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1: Hey, what up, girl?
0: Grab my glasses, I'm out the door. I'm gonna hit this city.
1: Let's
0: before
1: go.
0: I leave, brush my teeth with a bottle of Jack.

0: 41 and Casablanca.
1: Play as time goes by.
0: Played it for Harry, played it for me.

0: Well, Poppy, we're just getting started.
1: Oh, I love you, Ken.
2: Thank you.